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0: 34 on the way. Can you add fire to this, please?
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Attention Middleton Fire Department with Middleton Medic 34 already en route. The city of Middleton, Brookfield, Middleton, 6916 Century Avenue, across of Frank Lloyd Wright and Park Street. At Delta level response for a continuous seizure. General assignment, Yale Road 1905.

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0: We are clear of the call. We spoke with police. 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
0: Same to you. Thank you.
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0: No issues here. Individuals up and walking and riding away on a bicycle. 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Now that we're cleared up, we can head over to Kingsman.
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Attention, Stoughton Engine 1, Ladder 4, Car 2, City of Stoughton, at the Stoughton Fire Department. 401 East Main Street, see a citizen there that's having a situation with a lithium battery that is swelling and smelling. Stoughton Fire Ground, 1926.

Attention Monona, engine 2, medic 64 with car 1 already en route. City Monona, the Goodwill store, 2501 Royal Avenue, across of Gishol Drive and Southbound Drive. Charlie Lover response for an alarm investigation. Monona, Fairground 1927.

0: 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He will handle time of cancellation, 1928.
1: A child met him in the hall. She acted like he didn't need to go to the apartment and she didn't want him to. He said it just felt off. There's more details in the call and you can start it with a 21.
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0: question 13, the terminology lift assist is often prompted by callers before they know what that means or entails. So we're going to wait to see how it calls or how it codes.
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0: 40. Can you copy a 28? Go ahead. 9, Hummel Victor Charlie, TVP.
1: Yeah, transmission issues. Go again.
0: Wisconsin 559, Paul Victor Charles.
1: 10-4, thank you.

7656, copy a private parking complaint. We'll be over at Jiffy Lube, 610 Spring Street. Staff member, general manager is calling in. The ones of vehicle that's in the parking lot to be tagged. The driver has been told multiple times not to park there.

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1: Go ahead.
0: 7652, your subject reference of Preserve the Peace is currently 23 at code 1. Would you like a second unit?
1: I'll check and advise. Probably closer to 8:30.
0: 10-4.
2: 7651, I can be available for that.
0: 10-4.

0: 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Seven one taking the call on North Pine, on our way.
1: Johnson, copy.

0: 22, that private parking complaint. The caller reported the vehicle has moved.
1: Okay.
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1: 7660. 7643 and 7660. Copy a check person. We'll be over in the intersection of North Birch Street and Liberty Boulevard. Staff member calling in saying that there's a client that's walking away and he's potentially suicidal. He's a Hispanic male, 19 years of age, wearing a black shoes and white t-shirt, long hair, goes by the name of Josiah.
0: Copy. 7660 copies.
2: Six, five, eight.
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1: Seven six five six,
0: along with 7651 for a domestic. We'll be over at 724 North Birch Street, 724 North Birch Street. Caller's reporting that they're having an altercation with roommate, and the roommate is intoxicated and broke some property. He's described as a white male, around 47 years of age. Goes by the name of Mike.

0: Ida, Edward, David,
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0: Robert, Adam, Henry, Adam, Union, Sam, Edward, Robert. First name is going to be John, Ocean, Sam, Adam, Robert, Ida, Edward, Ocean, middle initial, John, male, unknown, date of birth, 06-29-2007.
2: So far.

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2: 1202. 1202, go ahead.
1: Yeah, if you want to try to reset the enunciator panel, being that it appears we're not finding a cause, go ahead.
2: Copy, stand by.

0: two employees down there in the lobby. Ask them to contact their 24-hour maintenance person and fire alarm company to come and check this out. Also, we're going to have somebody do a fire watch here, stay here until the alarm's taken care of. I'll be down in a minute to assist with that.
1: Over.

0: And your name from the comp, sir?
1: Todd.
2: They've got outdated information, but the previous owner has texted the current owner

7613. We have a check person. I'm not sure of the exact address, but it's 700 Parksville, reference 17, reporting his girlfriend is threatened to commit suicide via phone. She's a female, white, around 31 years of age. She goes by the name of Brianna May.

0: We don't have any units available. 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
1: It appears there's a two at the check person over on Northford Liberty. 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
0: So far.
2: We'll be clearing up here shortly.
3: 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Are you able to break down?

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1: 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I believe the subject lives via RMS files at 310 Park Circle.
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0: If you could fill my current and pending and assign me to the check person at Parser, I'll be out with it.
1: 10-4 inches for your 1043. The female suspect's been sending the caller pictures of a racer. She's saying that she's going to slice her wrist.

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2: Last name is Hughes, Henry, Union, George, Henry, Edward, Sam. First name is Jerry, J-E-R-R-Y. The initials L, Edward 1-9-2003, Wisconsin Black male. I believe I'm showing a 99.
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0: copy domestic again over at 724 North Bird Street. 17 calling back saying that the roommate broke the garage door.
1: Six, I copy.
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0: 7601 and 7660, copy a disturbance. We'll be over at 716 North Birch Street, 716 North Birch Street.
1: 7651, that's going to be related with the domestic.
0: From, I see the notes here. 17's reporting that Desmond White is going crazy.
1: 7651, I'll respond anyway.
0: 10-4, 7660, you can, 22.
2: 7660,
0: copy.
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0: 7643. 7643, I have a 1021 for you. When are we ready?
2: 7643, go ahead.

Attention, Fitchburg Squad 2, Tender 3, Utility 3, Battalion 3, Truck 3, Engine 3, Fitchrona Medic 4, 3. City of Fitchburg, mile marker 136, Highway 14 eastbound. Crosses of Irish Lane, Delta level, motor vehicle crash. Take it D-David, 2139.

0: the 303, I believe you were trying to call. It didn't come through.
1: That's affirmative. You want to send David for this?
0: Yeah, that's correct.
1: Got it. Show us responding.
0: Interrupt.

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1: VR, UW Madison, VR, medevac, air 2, inbound, copy.

0: Airfield inbound, have you copy?
1: Medevac,
0: ECW, go ahead. Good evening, Madison. We are Medevac airfield inbound with an ETSA of about 10 minutes. We are coming from Spiracy, that's first ER. I believe your guys is ER with a 51-year-old male patient with a second, third, and fourth, second, third, and fourth digit amputation. Are you aware of this patient?
1: Yes, we are, Medevac.
0: 4-5. Round for an ETA for about 9 to 10 minutes. Patient still is ahead because rest is comfortably pain on control. No medication given in route. No access of the site. Other than that, like I said, still has everything that left and vitals, normal sinus rhythm, 70 for the heart rate. Thank you. Thank you.

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1: 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Thank you.
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1: 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I can put you in quarters. It would probably make it engine 8.
0: 10-4. 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

0: 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I'm at 89 Myth Acres.
1: Responding here along with officers, grip 29-year-old male that comes off the box cutter is now running from the PetSmart towards the Slumberland. Furniture still has the box cutter.

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0: 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Thank you.
1: 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Thank you. Jim 1042.
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0: Ascension Sun Prairie Medic, 73 Sun Prairie, 81 City of Sun Prairie, 398 Beatinger Court, cross of Miller Street and Wagner Court. Charlie Lover response for chest pain. Abnormal breathing. General Simon E. Edward, 2205.
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2: Three. Hi. 7th General, there is a door code in the comments as well.

0: 7642176 39. Have an unwanted person. We'll be over at the laundromat at 980 West 9th Street. Staff member calling in stating that there's a female that's refusing to leave. She's a female black wearing a maroon sweater with black leggings, around 30 years of age.
1: Three, I come.
0: Staff member

0: Attention, Sun Prairie Medic 71, Sun Prairie Truck 1, in the town of Sun Prairie, 2987 Burke Road, cross of Highway T and Bailey Road. A child of a response to a sick person, abnormal breathing, channel assignment, Edward at 2207.
1: Are you going to Badinger Court or Burke Road? I have you recommended for Burke Road.
2: Can you repeat that again?
1: I have two calls going on in Sun Prairie right now. One's on Burke Road in the town and one's on Badinger Court.

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0: Last name Henry Adam William Lincoln Adam Rushing. First name Adam Ida Lincoln Adam Henry. Male initial N. Female black. Date of birth is 050508.
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0: Attention, Oregon Med 68 in the town of Rutland. Intersection of State Highway 138 and Sunrise Road. It's going to be a Charlie Lowell response for a sick patient. 3-week-old baby, possibly having trouble breathing. Going to be on E. Edward at 2228.
1: Where do you come to?
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The Harvey Fire Department is requesting Box 35-1, change of quarters only for the structure fire at 147 Broadway. Operations on fire ground rest. The following departments are due to respond. Tilly Park with an engine to Station 35. Repeating, Davis Division 24 to all locals, the Harvey Fire Department is requesting Box 35-1, change of quarters only for the structure fire at 147 Broadway. Operations on fire ground red. Following departments are due to respond. Tilly Park with an engine to Station 35. All responding units switch to acknowledge Davis 24 on Iceland. Time zone 22:29, JSP 487.

Harbor, message received. Going to 17-1 box alarm for 41408 North Green Bay Road, staging to be at Green Bay and 173 for the structure fire.

0: This is Raycom Mavis Division 4 to all locals. The Winter Harbor Fire Department has requested box number 17-1 to the box alarm level for a structure fire at 41408 North Green Bay Road. Staging will be at Green Bay and 173. This is Raycom Mavis Division 4 to all locals. The Winter Harbor Fire Department has requested box number 17-1 to the box alarm level for a structure fire at 41408 North Green Bay Road, agent B at Green Bay and 173. The following companies are due to the scene. With engines, Kenosha and Waukegan. 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

0: attention, Middleton Medic 36 in the city of Middleton, 6508 Oakwood Place, Russell Lakewood Avenue, Lakeview Avenue, and Mendota Avenue. Alpha level response for a possible dislocated shoulder. E. Edward at 2241.
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2: 10-4.

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1: Go traffic.
0: 151 southbound, mile marker 100 with Wisconsin, or Illinois Fleet Plate, Frank, over Paul, 330212, ice over Jeep.
1: So far.

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1: 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And it looks like this is called in by our patient's mom, who is in route from Stoughton at the moment.
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Short ear and route, QB for Division 4 at 41408 North Green Bay Road in Wadsworth. 41408 North Green Bay Road in Wadsworth. 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
0: Midwest, copy.

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0: And wrong.
1: 7-4 on
2: 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Counselor, last word to you.
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0: 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I have a patient name and number. I can give a call.
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1: 7639.
2: 2 North, 151 southbound at mile marker 99.4 with Wisconsin, Boy Charles Boy, 5881 on a black Mazda.
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Gave 38-6, man. Vision clear. 2305 hours, KSC 487. 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
0: 7640 and 7642, copy a check person. We'll be over at the intersection of North Bird Street and Liberty Boulevard. Bird and Liberty Boulevard. Staff member calling in reference Josiah giving out statements of self-harm. He's currently outside the building and running. Staff is trying to get him back in.
1: Already copy.

Mention Sunbury Engine 1 and Battalion 1 in the city of Sunbury, 673 Village Lane, across from Cardinal Way and Stonewood Crossing. Delta level response for a gas inside out. Take this on the Sunbury Fire Ground at 2350.

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0: Is it a 50 hot? Is it a 50?

0: 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We're going to meet up with her and steer this out.
1: Copy, two-story multi-family occupants outside. I'll be out talking to them.

0: 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So we're probably going to start venting.
1: Copy that, go ahead.
0: 2.5% LEL at the door.
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1: County Senator, can you let law enforcement know on scene that they can be released at this time? We got this all handled at this point.
0: Sure, I'll send a message.

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1: We didn't see anybody at the bus stop either. Is there any other reports of anybody seeing them?
0: Nah, I believe the only call we got in was from our Uber driver who was just a passerby.

0: 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We're not seeing anything. You can mark as available.
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0: Attention, Citroen Medic 47 in the city of Verona. 1311 Scenic Ridge Drive, across from West Whisper Highway and Ashburn Way. Help will have a response for a fall. P. Edward at 2336.
1: The structure fire, at 1067 Illinois Highway 84, Como. Staging will be at 18. The following unit will be respond with an engine. Cologne and Coal Valley, Able Valley, Carbon Cliff Park, so the fire, with a truck, Cologne, Lodge. Hello, the chief Carvington Park with the fire and Coal Valley with a special Kelowna Water Department changing quarters. 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
1: This is Mega Division 39 to all departments. The Kelowna Fire Department is requesting box alarm number 25-101 at the box alarm level for the structure fire. That 1-0-7-0-7-0-7-0-7-0-7-0-7-0-7-0-7-0-7-0-7-0-7-0-7-0-7-0-7-0-7-0-7-0-7-0-7-0-7-0-7-0-7-0-7-0-7-0-7-0-7-0-7-0-7-0-7-0-7-0-7-0-7-0-7-0-7-0-7-0-7-0-7-0-7-0-7-0-7-0-7-0-7-0-7-0-7-0-7-0-7-0-7-0-7-0-7-0-7-0-7-0-7-0-7-0-7-0-7-0-7-0-7-0-7-0-7-0-7-0-7-0-7-0-7-0-7-0-7-0-7-0-7-0-7-0-7-0-7-0-7-0-7-0-7-0-7-0-7-0-7-0-7-0-7-0-7-0-7-0-7-0-7-0-7-0-7-0-7-0-7-0-7-0-7-0-7-0-7-0-7-0-7-0-7-0-7-0-7-0-7-0- 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Anything we have to do with all units, unit knowledge, college, 2337, 37, division 39,

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The Pullman Fire Department will enter the west in additional box. Box alarm 25-701. And the structure fire 1037, 1138. For Columbus, for Columbus, Pedro, BSAC. Follow you to the Arkansas. The Thunder, Old Valley, Carpenters, Barstow. And Genesee, Follow you to the respond to structure fire 1067, highway 84, 4, station gap speed, the intender, Coal Valley, Harbor House, Barge of Fire, Shutter Place. Switch to acknowledge on fire ground rapid. Station Division 39, 6 minutes, 2341.

0: Attention, Middleton Medic 3-4 in the city of Middleton, 2882 Pleasant View Road, Unit 201, cross of Evergreen Road and Airport Road, to try low response for sick patients. E. Edward at 2342.
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0: 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Engine 10 info for you and Met 10. This was a misaddress. This is actually an 8th territory, so you have all been cleared.
1: Copy that. We will be available in quarters then.

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1: Medic 47.
0: Can we do fire department for lifting assistance, please?
1: We'll demonstrate.
0: Copy that, thank you.

0: Attention Verona, engine 1, at the request of Citroen Medic 47 in the city of Verona, 1311 Scenic Ridge Drive, across of West Whispering Pines Way and Ashburn Way. They're on scene of a lift assist or a fall that they need lift assistance with. You can join them on E. Edward at 2349.
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Cliff Harbor, command from the visit 4. One hour and 30 minutes of the air incident.

super, klar. Number 6, 2 by Stanford,

Public Department Bay Department has struck out Fox Alarm number 17-1. This is Lake County, this is Ford, all locals. Public Department Bay Department has struck out Fox Alarm number 17-1. Lake County.

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down to 6, to already in route, down to done, 29 6, 12, 13, and 6, turn on, station. 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

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One, George, 1, 1, Henry, 5, Sam, Adam, 2, David, Frank, 2, 6, 7, 3, 4, 5.

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Alpha level response for a fall. E. Edward at midnight 39.

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1: 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Sun Prairie Fire Ground, clear, midnight 41.

Thunbury Medic 7-2 in the city of Thunbury, 3027 Providence Street, Unit 10. Off of Providence Common, the Triumph Drive, Alpha Lumber Gone for a Fall, E. Edward at midnight 43.

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1: Three nine, I'll be on that EMS call.
2: 10-4.

0: Medic 72.
1: 72, we've made our way up to the apartment's front door using the Knox Fox key. However, there isn't a key in the box for this door. Was there a door code that the caller could provide?

0: And then the two, unfortunately, looks like there is not a door closure in the call notes.
1: Roger that. Would you be able to still be on the line with the caller?

0: Unfortunately, we are not. I can try to give them a call. But I'm not sure with their mobility if they would be able to answer the phone call.
1: Phone contact or something else. I mean, you can try. Otherwise, we're going to have to force entry.
0: I copy that. Let me give him one chance here to try to reach him, and we'll go from there.

0: 7640.
1: Wonder H3, gray Honda Odyssey van times 2, no 28, we're stopping the left lane.
0: 10-4, would you like a second?

0: And that's 72 from the comm center. Tried to place a couple calls, and as expected, no answer.
1: Copy that. Please dispatch fire for force monitoring.

radius, but that's due. In the city of Cemetery, 3027 Providence Street, unit 10, front of Providence Town, Triumph Drive. We're on scene for no response for a fall. Not able to gain access to 4th Entry. 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
0: Disregard fire, we made entry.
1: Cover that, I'll fill out the cancellation, please.
2: Pitches separate. 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Again, cancellation. Oh, that's it. 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
1: It was. I just heard the page when I heard your radio call, so sorry about that. But yeah, SF2 made access that you guys can just read.
3: 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Thank you.

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0: 7642. 7642, copy noise disturbance. Not sure of the exact address, but it might be coming from 1328 Emerald Terrace. It looks like they're having loud music.
1: 10-4.

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1: DeForest Fire?
0: Just go, fire acknowledging.
1: The acknowledger?

DeForest N2 in the village of Windsor, 6578 Lake Road, Unit 13, across the Pinecrest Lane and Maple Lane. See Charlie Lover response for an alarm. See Charlie. See Charlie's General Simon at 126.

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0: 7640 along with 7639 for an 911 disconnect that's putting over at 410 North Westman Drive. There's some yelling in the background.

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1: Engine 2?
0: Looks to be a faulty detector. Nothing was found on all three or two floors in the basement. You can show command being terminated on Lake Road, and Engine 2 will be on the return.
1: Got that. No hazards found, possibly by a detector. Engine 2 clearing, and we're going to clear C. Charlie at 147.

0: 7639.
1: 7639.
0: Not quite sure what's going on, but it sounds like an involved party just left eastbound on Bull Run in a 4Runner.
1: 10-4. 40 and 23. 10-4.

That's in Patronum at 47, City of Verona, 830 North Edge Trail, off of Yonald Street and Cross Country Road. Omega will respond for a sick patient. E. Edward at 150.

0: sir. This is Turner Medic 47.
1: Medic 47.
0: Grand route.
1: 47, on the way.

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1: Challenge you two back in quarters unavailable.
0: Need you two back in the bar.
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1: Four seven
2: is transferring one to you. Of you.
1: For their daughter, I guess.
0: Copy that, and the unit number is 531.
1: Daughter, who's apparently on scene, want me to give her a call?
0: That'd be great. We're inside 531 right now. We're not.
1: Yeah, I'm just going to give me one second.

0: 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Just whether there's anywhere available.
1: I copy Engine One. Did you make contact?
0: Yeah, still not really sure what caused all this, but there's a problem.

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1: I copy. Can you self-initiate on CAD, please?

0: 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You can leave engine one in house.
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2: 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We're almost there.
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attention, Middleton Medic 36, being requested by Middleton PD into the city of Middleton at the Arbor Lakes Apartment, 3631 Napoli Lane, apartment number 2, cross streets of Milano Court and Via de' Medici Lane for an alpha level test station. E. Edwards, 253.

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1: And your name?
2: Yeah, we've driven from Rheindahl Park to Stoughton and East Wash. We're not finding anything. Do you have any other information for us?

0: Sounds like the caller disconnected. Since then, Code 10's looking through their phone history for any further information. They're pulling up right now, so I'm not sure what else they've found out other than a possible phone history for a white Impala.
1: Copy that. White Impala just pulled out in front of us. We are at AutoZone on East Wash, outbound. We're going to wait for PD to make contact here. All right.

Fitchburg Engine 3 into the city of Fitchburg at 5265 Stoneman Drive, cross streets of Sunflower Drive and Hollyhock Street for a Bravo level CO alarm. Take out V Baker, 427.

0: Morning, copy that. Check person. You can go ahead and start with a 21. We'll be over at 724 North Bird Street. Looks like the caller is all over the place, not really making any sense. She's advising that a friend that's located in Iowa has recently stopped breathing and is currently in a madhouse.
1: I copy.

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0: Just giving an update here. We do have levels of CO in the residence. We're working on ventilating.
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0: Fire and route to the car deer accident. I'm calling Harbor and Road. 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
1: On location, right on the right shoulder, will be Highway 12 eastbound, just before Waterford Road. Stock Fire 1 will have command, will be out with your deputies.
0: Got the Car 1 with commands. Right shoulder eastbound 12, just before Waterford.
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1: Blocker there for Engine 1. Engine 1, you can come up with a crew quick. Just a quick glance. It's a probable radiator. Nothing showing

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0: Green County Comm Center from Sauk City, Highway 12, come in.
1: Go ahead, come in.
0: Will be assignment completed on Highway 12. All Sauk fire units will be clearing and returning on Sauk Air.
1: Captain, all units clearing. D. David, clear 505. Thanks for the help tonight.

0: 7642 and 7654, come in unwanted person. We'll be over at 917 Buena Vista Drive. The caller is currently not on scene, but advise that her current roommate has other guests that have already broken some of her property. She's requesting the subjects to be removed from the address.
1: 4-2, copy.
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2: 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We're returning.
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0: Tom Sawyer, letter two.
1: Letter two.
0: Med two is taken out alone, we'll be in quarters.
1: Copy, med two going one.

Since Wanakee met at 22, into the village of Wanakee at Wanakee Valley Senior Living, 801 South Klein Drive, Apartments E19, that's Edward 19, across streets of 8th Street for an alpha level abdominal pain patient. E. Edward, 552.

Rescue 88 into the town of Pleasant Springs, 2663 County Highway B Boy, cross streets of Aldi Court and Williams Drive for a lift. E. Edward, 553.

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in Pittsburgh, headed to City of Pittsburgh, 2110 Harwich Trail, apartment 101, crosses the Fish Hatchery Road in Cahill, Maine. Going to be a Charlie level response for an alarm. Respond, C. Charlie, 705.

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1: Engine 2.
0: We're on scene. We got a two-story multifamily. Nothing showing. We do have evacuation in progress. We'll be out investigating.
1: Pittsburgh Engine 2, I copy. Two-story multifamily. Nothing showing. Evacuation in progress. I'm investigating.

0: 1657, I'll have traffic. We pulled into an apartment complex near O'Keefe and Leonard Road. I have a plate when you're ready.
1: Go ahead.
0: Wisconsin truck plate, George, Queen, 1838, GQ, 1838.
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0: 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We're going to be en route to the call address to do follow-up.

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1: yeah, yeah,
0: yeah.
1: Rescue
0: 88.
1: Any Clearstone Hospital, if you're in the
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Attention Monona Medic 64, City of Monona, Soli Dean East Broadway, Unit 12, buses of Edna Taylor Parkway and Copps Avenue. It's going to be an alpha level response for a traumatic injury. Respond to Edwards, 10 out of 76.

Middleton, that is 34, City of Middleton. The LaSalle apartment, 8550 Greenway Boulevard, apartment 312, crosses of Aspen Commons and Joe Monmouth Way. It's going to be a Bravo level response. For a follow-up response, Edward O. 7 6.

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0: 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Can you go ahead and confirm?
1: The Vardy is the subject in custody.
0: Yeah, 10-4.
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0: No, I'm in the right spot. Arrival at St. Mary's.
1: Right, copy. At St. Mary's.

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0: Attention, it's two-story residential, resident general side. We will be out investigating. Engine 1 has command.
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0: 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Ça va.
1: For the runway. Oui, en vrai. Road and Post Road. 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

0: not get paged over the radio. I didn't hear it on the portable, and my driver did not hear it on the rig radio.
1: I copy. Yeah, I think the supervisor's working on something because she came over and asked me to replay a few things, so I think they're aware.
0: Copy that. Thanks.
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For an animal complaint at 818 West Main Street, the 17 would like a 21 stating there's ongoing issues with another apartment's dog attacking her dog.

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1: 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You guys can close.
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0: Go ahead, Counselor.
1: Just giving you a heads up, you got a little bit of a weird situation. It looks like the patient tried to give first party refusal, but her husband will not help her up. So just giving you a heads up, you're walking into a little bit of a different situation.
2: Go ahead. Can I get the case number for this incident and the prior one from a few days ago at this location with the same 17?
3: Counselor is 8. We copy the update. We'll make contact. 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
1: 26, go ahead.
0: The previous one is going to be from the first, and that's SP26-13841. Again, 13841. And then today's case number is going to be 14696. Again, 14696.

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0: We're on location here. Any special requests up there?
1: We have not made patient contact yet.

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0: 43, Sonny.
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1: Been again, copies.

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She does not see a need for you to respond. It was going off in our office as well, but it is not now. The panel looks to be cleared.

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1: 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Sounds like a landlord-tenant issue.
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1: Last night we had a call at 1054 East Main Street for some juveniles causing a disturbance, kicking doors. D-17 discovered that she has broken glass now and thinks that they came over after PD had been called. Both calls are linked together.
0: 10-4.

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1: What was it? Really?
0: Wisconsin and Mifflin for a person heat exhaustion.
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0: 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Should be reset.
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0: I'm going to meet with the command post down here at the Arthur Hunter Square. We're going to have Met 61 and ATV 965 down here with us. They're going to be out of service, but they'll be responding to calls in this area.

0: subscribers advising it was a false alarm and they're not even home right now.
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0: very run. 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She sounded confused, mentioned an elevator, and then the phone disconnected.
1: Can probably know.
0: Sounds like they're back on the line and getting told to call 911. Now it's turning into an EMS call.
1: Turn 4.

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1: Sure.
0: It's a weekend. I'd have to call somebody in. I can always turn them around.
1: Thanks.

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0: 2-7.
1: I've got a safety hazard 151 northbound. It's going to be in the exit lane for Main Street. It's a large piece of plastic causing people to suddenly brake.

0: Comm Center from Andrew Talk. Andrew Talk, we're not finding significant readings inside this building here, so you can disregard MGNE for now.
1: I'll call them, but usually once we notify them, they go either way.
0: Okay, then. That's all good. We'll see them when they get here, or I'll have the tenants stick with them. Thank you for that. No need to cancel them. Thanks.

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0: Can we send an ambulance unit to 534 South Pinckney, South Main Street? We got a person who's over.
1: Sorry, what would you want? 534 South Pinckney or Main and Pinckney?
0: Main and Pinckney.
1: Main and Pinckney, patient overheated. We'll get an ambulance rolling.
2: Com center from engine 12. Yeah, we've actually found some significant readings now in apartment 201. So if you want to pass that along to MGNA, I'm going to actually evaluate this guy to see if he's in need of EMS assistance.
1: Copy. Let us know if... I'm sorry, what was that apartment one more time?
2: Yeah, apartment 201. And like I said, I'm going to, definitely got readings here. And because we were just able to gain entry, I'm going to actually evaluate this guy EMS wise. And I'll let you know further as we continue our investigation.
1: Just let me know if you need the short bus.
2: Copy that.
1: I'll get passed through the DW. You swing by Main and Pinckney for a patient that overheated.
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0: 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We have our other unit, our other personnel up here to take care of that. Appreciate it, though.
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5: This is Victor Med 44 in the city of Pittsburgh at New Fountains Apartment, 5401 Williamsburg Way, apartment 203, Crossroad Frontier Lane and South Whitney Way. 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Respond on E Edward 1138.
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0: I see that badge number in 10-2. 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Thank you.
1: Yeah, let me check.

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1: And 47.
0: On the way.
1: 47 are out.
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0: 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I'll need
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Pittsburgh Engine 2, special request from Patrona Med 44 to respond to the City of Pittsburgh at Newfoundland's Apartments 50401 Williamsburg Way, Apartment 200. Crossing to Frontier Lane and South Whitney Way, Bravo, a response for a fall. Respond on E. Edward 1148.

Scientific Tronomet 43, Fitchburg Engine 3 in the city of Fitchburg, 14 westbound, mile marker 136, project of Burn Road and Irish Lane, Bravo level response for a motor vehicle accident. Found on E. Edward at 117.

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0: 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I'll have 14 Command. 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

Hutchinson, Med 6, Fitchburg, Engine 2, in the city of Fitchburg, 3550 Breckenridge Court, Apartment 8, Fresh to Fish Hatchery Road. Charlie Level response for a heart problem. 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
0: Hey, I got a EMS call coming in, booth 147, Capitol Side, near North Carolina, West Mifflin.
1: Copy that. I'll have one of our team members take care of that.

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1: 74, they may have left the area. I'm going to give them a 21.
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0: Fitchrona Medic 47 and Fitchrona Medic 43. Medical incident, 2851 Fitchrona Road, Unit Lobby.
1: We're on the way. Are there two patients here?
2: I don't know why it's recommending two meds. I don't know. That's a CAD. Let me take 47 off.

Tom at 47 Fitchburg Engine 3 in the city of Fitchburg at Quarry Ridge Retirement, 2851 Citroen Road in the lobby, crossing of Nesbitt Road and Limestone Lane. Charlie level response for chest pain. Respond on E. Edward at 1222.

0: for reporting purposes, did you want me to assign Med 61 to that call, that Carolyn Mifflin?
1: We're going to be clearing on this Breckenridge court call. If we're closer than Engine 3, we can jump on to 4-7.
2: 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Engine 3, you're being disregarded.
0: 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We're in service.

0: go that call on where Med 61 is.
1: Three's the closest. Med 3, do you copy? Med 3 copies. Where exactly would you like us to go?
2: It's going to be at booth. Oh, hold on. Let me scroll down the call here. Hold on. Near North Carolina, West Mifflin.
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0: If you want to just park all the way up on West Wash, close to the Capitol, there's some officers there. The booth we're at is walkable distance with your cot. So we'll just need your cot, and again, your destination will be West Wash, and someone will meet you there.
1: Copy. 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
1: Nine, six en route. I was put in at the shelter, but I think they are out on a trail. So do you want me to see if fire can start with you, or?
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to Cambridge Fire Department. Special request from Cambridge Med 96 to the town of Christiana at Camrock County Park, 68 County Highway B, cross Strait of Tranquil Lane. Bravo Alert response for a traumatic injury being requested due to location of the injury being out on the trails in the backwoods. Respond on E. Edward at 1231.

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2: 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Sounds like the patient's probably going to be out on the trail.
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0: is probably the closest entrance from the park. It's plotting in a field north of the Jacobson Farm, not on the farm, on the opposite side. So if you can take the trail, the Camrock Trail from that shelter down across the river, it's on the west side of the river.
1: 10-4.
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Pacific Ramad 43, Fitchburg, Engine 3 of the City of Fitchburg, 3329 Leopold Way, Apartment 103, Cross Street of Whispering Pines Way in Longford. Probably level response for breathing problems. Respond on E. Edward at 1234.

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1: 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I'm going to go to Rockdale and come in from Sheldon Street and go north.

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0: command from Cambridge Search. Here, it's a younger girl. She appears to be okay.
1: Yeah, you asked for a stolen fire to respond to the accident. Did you mean the one in Pleasant Springs or the fall at Utica?
2: Stolen rescue, the Pleasant Springs crash, and then zero of Med 78, if it's possible to go down to Utica Bar.
1: Perfect, but you didn't say Stoughton Fire. So there won't be any Cambridge Fire responding to Utica.
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4: I'm investigating. I have one car on all fours right now. Looks like a motorcycle in the intersection of Park Street and Rendon Road.

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0: It is Dalton and Eric.
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0: 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They identified themselves as Cambridge Search. I can't raise them now. 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
1: Copy. 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
2: 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We're walking. We're on B Baker. 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
1: 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Paramedics are heading that way. 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

0: 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Go ahead, Fire 16. We have your patient loaded. We're going to transport her out to Camrock 2.
1: Copy.
0: I'm heading out.

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1: Cambridge Fire 1.
0: I just got pulled over by some bikers. They said there's a second patient out here. I'm offloading UTV heading back that way, so I'll be on V Baker. So we're going to need another ambulance heading this way.
1: Another patient in the woods. Which agency you want them to come to? Get it on location.

0: Let's bring him into Sheldon, and we'll transport him out that way. Fire 16 from Fire 1.
1: Go ahead, 1.
0: Get that patient offloaded, come back out to car 1, and I'm going to go in with a couple bikers that know where that has location on this guy. This is the original patient.
1: Copy that.
2: County Highway B, Cambridge Fire EMS out with two patients now that are injured, cyclists, requesting a second ambulance. Respond and coordinate with the Cambridge Fire Command on B. Baker, your timeout 12:59.

0: You can go ahead and start 80 to Camrock 2. I'm going to head back out to try and triage that other patient. This patient is a green. They can come for this patient.
1: Have it at 80 to respond to Camrock 2 for the female patient. Comp Center, G Group 80, copy that, and I'm sure you already saw we're in route. 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
1: Sorry, squad 5.
0: We have been released. We'll be returning on A, Adam.
1: Squad 5, released, returning.

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2: 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Once you find the trail, head to the north, and then you'll see the UTV here. I got a couple riders here. We're going to walk to them. I'll bring in the Storks basket.
3: And for them. We got one of the medics from 96 that's coming with us to triage on them.

0: 5.
1: We have been released from Utica. 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
0: No. Also responding to the other camera on call.
2: Copy that. Rescue 9-4 responding to camera on call.

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1: Fire 1, patient contact, conscious and alert. And Rescue 9-4 is trying to get a hold of someone there.
0: 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Into the woods right here.
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0: Trail. This is Rescue 9-4. 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
1: Another unit that wants to start her way. 6-4, I'm in the area.
3: 6-4-5-7, I'm keeping an eye from a distance. If you guys want to take the backside, I can let you know when she steps outside again. She just went back inside.
1: Seven, six, two, six.
4: 3-6.
1: If you can stop out with EMS, 1306 Sunfield Street, for a person that's having a seizure, the call taker could hear a male yelling in the background.
4: 10-4.
3: 7657264. She has longer braids, I believe. Red bandana, wearing all black. Again, I'll let you know she comes back outside.
1: I got you.

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0: 7627-7661 for a disturbance at O'Reilly Auto Parts, 405 O'Keefe Avenue. There's a disturbance, I believe, between two females. There's a dispute over money. There's female crying in the background.
1: 27, copy.
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3: Medic has everything that he needs. 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
5: Okay, so Stone 88 did clear from Utica if you needed initial resources. I have not heard anyone answer up for the LZ Ops. 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
5: I was just talking to command. 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Do you think you're going to need them, or are you going to be good with what you got?
8: KLS now adding Mount Horeb Fire as well to the call into the town of Springdale, 2361 Spring Rose Road. It's a Delta level response for a seizure. Hey, Edward at 1317.
5: Not copied previously. They should be overhead just over 20 minutes now.
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0: Steve.
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It's an alpha response for the fall. E. Edward, 12, or 1321.

0: 9. Last name, William, Ida, Lincoln, Lincoln, Ida, Adam, Mary, Sam. First name, Robert, Ocean, Mary, Adam, Robert, Ida, Ocean. Middle initial, P. Paul, male black, 2/26/1999.
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2: Deerfield Fire, respond, this is Cambridge Fire. 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Respond C. Charlie for the C. Charlie 1324.

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2: 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I'll pull over response for a fainting person. 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
0: 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We have a spot by the Deerfield Engine 1 for the ambulance to back into.
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0: 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Do you want the MedFlight crew to come to the Rockdale?
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0: Oh.
1: 10-4, they want to fly to Rockdale. We offered them a ride. They want to take the chopper.
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2: Both on contact. We're going to go ahead and disregard the scene event. Looks like the individual is getting back in their kayak with assistance from the boat.
1: But that Tech Orange is going to be clear then. 1350.
3: 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They are not allowed to land at Rock Hill Airport, so they will be having to transport back here.
4: 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I'll let the crew know.
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0: 16. I have a silence coming into Rockdale. Where is 96 right now?
1: 96 is still at Sheldon Street. MedFlight, once his crew is coming to Sheldon Street, we are not landing MedFlight at Rockdale. They're still at the station.
0: 10-4. We'll be on back down to Rockdale then.
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1: Thank you.
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1: I'll leave it up to you guys if you want to hold short for PD. They are responding. But you'll get there sooner than they will. Threats made from daughter is affecting your patient, and there was a fork that was involved.
4: I think we're familiar with this patient. We'll probably end up going right in.

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2: 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Did PD show up out there yet?
3: That's affirmative. We just turned them around. Everybody's back in the rig, so we're good with traffic.
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So now offer response for 23-year-old male conscious breathing, punched a wall and hurt his hand. 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
0: Let me check on that for you.

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0: 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Then I did a face-to-face with PD here also, if you can. So, 6 complete on the return.
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1: This is Ranger 1, go ahead.
0: What can we bring in there?
1: We'll take the cab here. That should be all we need.

238 Village of Mount Horeb, 325 North 8th Street, room 23, Beehive Home, the Bravo response to the call. The Edward picked up.

0: That's not Flare 12.
1: Flare 12.
0: Yeah, could you send a city med unit to the Hilton here downtown? 78-year-old female, must have fell, large gash to the head, to the roundabout in that area.
1: Taking care of that set?
0: They're going to probably send back the engine, so yeah, just med unit, please. A med unit.
1: Copy that.

0: because you're going to stay with the patient until EMS arrives.
1: Copy that. I'll get a call entered in for the 9 East Wilson.
0: Comm center, Med 4 copies all this direct. We'll start heading that way.

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0: Copy that. I'll leave Med 4 on it then.

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0: For a hit and run at Walgreens, 546 North Grand Avenue. The 17 is going to be one of the employees there.
1: Oh, so you can copy.

0: 7651. One southbound at mile marker 99.8. It's a white van, unknown plate. There's a male subject changing a tire.
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1: Copy that, no need for EMS, patients waiting for a tow. Does PD need to go out there for a traffic tow?
0: No, he's off the shoulder here by the stop and go light, so he'll be fine.
1: Copy that, thank you.

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1: Definitely.

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It's a Charlie response to the alarm investigation. Charlie, channel 7, 1559.

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1: 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We're back in the house.
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1: Copy that, Comm Center. You can tell MPD to respond. That'd be great. This is not an out-of-control fire. 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
0: Copy that. 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

0: 651. I'm with another van that's just after the on-ramp southbound from Grand. Doe's coming. I'm just going to wait.
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0: 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It says regarding the hit and run.
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0: fires out, MPD's in contact with the person violated the ordinance. You want to just notify the railroad because they got campers, illegal campers on their property. That'd be great. We're going to return.
1: Copy that. Engine 3 returning, fires out, MPD in contact with the person violated the ordinance, and we'll try to notify the railroad.

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1: We're just clearing up here on Sylvan. We can be out of that fire call.
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0: I think you might be closer than Engine 3. I just wasn't sure if you wanted to be added. I know you're not a full crew. Got the Engine 10 on the way.
2: Car 31.
3: You can disregard engine number 10. 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
3: 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I think at this time, engine 8, ladder 8 can handle. Everybody else can turn.
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0: 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We got a ladder. We'll send you to.
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0: For animals in a vehicle at the Costco on 2860 Hepker Road, since there are two dogs in a car for about an hour, one drooling hard, maybe in a black Chevy Malibu, Wisconsin PC, Boy John 9023. The vehicle is not running, but the windows are rolled down about 2 inches. Not a mistake.
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0: 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We did just get another caller regarding those dogs, and they're going to be parked in the back of the parking lot near the tire center.
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1: We located the head outside of the elevator in the lobby. There's nothing going on up here. I think it's just going to be a bad detector. If you want to try and leave that.

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0: We are en route to your county to 7390 Cedar Crest Drive for an intoxicated female. I understand your deputies are out with her.
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0: Were you guys coming down, or could you still grab that ladder up there?
1: You're down. We just left it there for a sec. We want to get it back up there before we leave. Or you can take it down now if you want.
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Pittsburgh Engine 3 is Patrona Medic 43, City of Pittsburgh. Oak Hill Correctional, 5212 Highway M. Adults response to the difficulty breathing. Air Route 1710.

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Have a report of an unconscious male in front of Ian's Pizza at 100 State. Is that within the boundaries of the festival that you're covering?

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1: I'm sorry, it's 12. Yeah, we can send our crews there.

0: 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Come through Med 3.
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1: 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Engine 3, you can stay now.

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1: Over to Stoughton 30 for that red van. See you just drove past that area, though. I was just wondering if you happened to see if they were moving or there's any update.
2: No, it's the same gentleman we were just there for that we signed a refusal with that met 5 hours earlier. They're still sitting there. I guess you could just keep 8 and 11 going. We're almost to Walter here anyhow.
1: I copy that. I'll make it home. Thank you.
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0: 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Matt 11 from the comp center.
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0: 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I think they're on tack 2.
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0: We're closing shop on the command post here for Art Fair on the Square. Med 61, I believe, is going to be put out of service if you can, or take them off that CAD, along with that ATV team.

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Stoughton, engine 1, car 1, brush 12, ATV 1, and brush 7. The city of Stoughton, near the intersection of Highway N and Scowlin Road. It's a Charlie response for the grass fire. 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

0: 1643. For a Czech person at 1153 Broadway Drive, 17 is concerned his daughter might be having a little sort of domestic situation with her husband. She called him saying that she was scared and couldn't breathe. He does mention that the husband does own a firearm. He wasn't sure what kind, but doesn't believe he's dangerous. 17 is concerned about mental abuse as well. They have a 4-year-old in the house.
1: I copy.
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0: 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I'm going to make contact with the 17.
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1: Yeah, I was just looking at that update. What are you going to do with that?
0: Do they want us to cancel for sure?
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1: Seven, six, five, two. If you want to take street parking at a Terra Court and Capitol Drive for a SUV with a towed car, possibly on a trailer that's blocking the bike lane, unsure about color, possibly red.
2: 7652, I copy. And once I clear, you can kick me from CAD. I'll sign in as was.
1: 10-4, thank you.
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0: If I'm going, if this was a seizure, I guess the fall, we're still trying to collect some info. At this time, when you get here, just bring your cap to the front door.
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0: 7652. Then's 2828 Prairie Lakes Drive, 17 saying that her car mirror was damaged, does not believe it was hit by another vehicle based on where she was parked. She's no longer on scene. Can start with the 21.
1: 7652, I copy.

0: 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We will be at special assignment Bruce Stevens Hill for the Fort Madison game.
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3: Hi, UW Madison, this is React 1. Five-year-old female transfer from Mercy Health of Riverside. Going to TLC. Patient has a history of endometrial carcinoma with a uterine rupture and metastatic cancer to the lung. Patient found that down this morning by boyfriend lethargic and was transferred over to Harvard and shortly after over to Mercy Health Riverside. Patient is currently intubated on Vaso, Epi, Levo, and Steam, maxed out on all four presses. Patient is currently having a heart rate of 103. We are unable to obtain pressure regardless of us infusing blood and plasma in the route. Entitle CO2 is 17. Poor perfusion is causing us to be unable to obtain an SpO2. We are about 8 minutes from your facility. Do you have any other questions or concerns at this time?
4: 76. I'm going to have the temporary play when you're ready.
1: Go ahead.
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Bravo level response for a fall. Channel assignment E. Edwards, 1846.

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1: Comm Center from Storm Risk 88. Could you please confirm this address? We just drove down Wild Rose Way and there was no one. It's all new construction, houses unoccupied.
2: 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And if you go straight down Page Street, you'll run right into it.

0: Yeah, it is right off of Page Street. We are not seeing anyone on Wild Rose Way at 200. There is no 200.
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0: 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They're on South Page, not Wild Rose.

0: 2 is to the east on Wild Rose from where you are right now, around the curve.
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1: 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We didn't find anybody. We're returning.
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